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0: 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I'm feeling okay.
1: 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Cadena Joven. 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
2: 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I need to take you my hand. 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